Drum and Amber Shepherd with Slow Motion. Hello and welcome to another episode of Group Therapy with myself, Jono, from Above and Beyond. It's been another really busy week in the dance music world, and tonight I'll be playing you the latest music from Michael Cassette, Spencer Brown, Amtrak, Omnia, and many more. On guest mix duties, we've got Philip Castle, who recently dropped a remix of Ollie Smith's Wash Away. And if you dropped us a comment on the AMB socials, then I'll try and get through as many of them as I can. Right, let's dive into it then with Jerome Ismaël's new rework of Dystopia's Humanity.

0: Our nice one from last week. That was Michael Cassette with Mountain Dew. It's from his new When You're In Love EP, which will be landing on Anjuna Deep in June. Keep your eyes peeled for that. New music on the way from Jamie Stevens and the Sultan Shepherd Boys. But next...
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0: This week's top track comes from Max Graham, Second Sign and Evie Ali, three artists joining forces for the first time. Max and Second Sign are well known in the prog and trance worlds and have been championed by the likes of Tiësto, Armin and Ferry Corsten. Evie Ali, on the other hand, is the new alias of Dutch and Canadian R&B singer Noah. Out next Tuesday on Anjuna Beats, this is Max Graham, Second Sign and Evie Ali with Every Moment.

Groove Therapy with Above and Beyond. Jamie Stevens there with a big rework of Paul Thomas's Jumbo. In touring news, Above and Beyond are going to be bringing the full Bigger Than All of Us production to Silverworks Island in East London on July the 3rd. We're going to be joined by Yotto, Lena Punks, and to top it all off, Grum will be going back to back with none other than Jay Riven. It's going to be a huge night. If you want to be there, bag your tickets from biggerthanallofus.com. Ebenezer, Nikki Elizabeth, and Spencer Brown are all on the way. And of course, that guest mix from Philip Castle. But right now, it's back into it with Sultan and Shepherd's new one. This is Pikachu.

Jack Willard, Littlefoot and Ava Sofia's new single, Light Shines. You can pick that up over on Colorize. Time now for some of your shout-outs. Alexandra from Oberon, New South Wales, is sending love to Mattia. They're getting married tomorrow, and she says she's so excited to celebrate your love with family and friends. Fellow Aussie Charlie wants to give a shout-out to the Brisbane, Adelaide and Sydney Angina fan for representing the best community of people ever. He says they've made the Above and Beyond tour absolutely unforgettable. And Alex and Haley want to give a little shout-out to their beautiful daughter, Alison, who apparently loves nothing more than being with her dad while she dances along to the show every Saturday.

Key Elizabeth and Nathan Ball there with Light, and before that, Ebenezer and Lovely with On My Skin. Out today on A State of Trance. In Anjuna Beats touring news, this summer label legends Genix, Grum, Lena Punks and Oliver Smith will all be taking over Zandvoort's Pile 69 on August the 30th for an epic all-day beachside party. If you want to be involved, get yourself over to the Anjuna Beats website now and bag your tickets. Right, back into it now with a tune from the one and only Spencer Brown. He made his return to Anjuna Deep recently with a two-tracker. This is called Comeback Kids.

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2: Big one from last week. I'm Music's new rework of Faker's Azure. Camille wants to wish Bobby a very happy birthday and also huge congratulations on their upcoming wedding with Frankie. Carlos from Hamilton, Ontario, sends his love to his wife, Sabrina, for supporting him through his recent mental health struggles. He says he's very grateful for you. A minister from San Diego congratulates her boyfriend, Ryan, for passing his certification exam. She says she's so proud of him and she can't wait to celebrate with him and Jay at ABGT 700. Nice one, Ryan. Time now for some Double Dutch with Mies Salome and Robbie East. This is Mind State from Mies' new LP, Let It Be Real.

Group Therapy with Above and Beyond, debuted by the Mojave Grey Boys at Coachella last weekend. That was Beyond with Aerodas. Time for one final round of messages. Viv from California sends her love to boyfriend Philippe. She says she can't wait to see Above and Beyond under the electric sky at EDC next month. Steve in Ludlow is sending a big get well, speedy recovery to his daughter Scarlett, who recently broke her ankle. Rest up, Scarlett. And finally, Kristin from Wisconsin is shouting out her sister and brother-in-law, who are expecting their baby this week. She says she loves you both and hopes everything goes well. Heading into the final stretch of the show now, before we hand over to Philip Castle for tonight's guest mix. Up next, something brand new from Amtrak. I'll tell you more about this in a few minutes.

Alex Gold there with Kepasa, and before that Amtrak with High Speed Rings, the second single from his new EP Civilian World, set to land on Anjuna Deep soon. ABGT is the hashtag to use if you want to get involved with the show online. We're also currently broadcasting on YouTube and Twitch if you want to join in with the Anjuna family live chat. Back into the music now with something from Omnia. This is I See Light.

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4: Our guest tonight is Toronto's Philip Castle. He's been making serious waves in the trance world for a few years now, with releases on Enhanced, Future Sound of Egypt, Interplay, Avanti, and many more. This year, he joined the Anjuna label family with a remix of Oliver Smith's Wash Away, and immediately it got a push-the-button nod from you folks. Names such as Paul Van Dyk, Ferry Corsten, and Armin Van Buuren are fans, and hopefully over the next 30 minutes, you'll see why too.

0: Thanks to Philip Castle for tonight's guest mix, and a huge thank you to everyone who joined us live tonight too. As I said earlier, Philip's remix of Oliver Smith's Wash Away is out now on the Footprints remix package. Sits alongside amazing remixes from Matiel, Matiska, Eleven and Houseman too. Do give it a spin after the show. If you want to listen back to this or previous episodes of Group Therapy, then you can do just that on your streaming service of choice. Pavo's going to be in the big chair next week with a guest mix courtesy of Max Graham and Second Sign. See ya.
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0: Hello, everybody, and welcome to the Putumayo World Music Hour, a musical journey around the globe. I'm Rosalie Howarth, and today we'll take a break from the hectic rhythm of modern life and explore the mellower side of the European sonic landscape. Acoustic Europe is an intimate interlude with talented balladeers from Italy, France, Germany, Spain, and the UK. We'll start in France, which is the home of one of the original acoustic styles, chanson. This duo, Presque Oui, or Almost Yes, sings about everyday realities from a creative perspective. L'ongle, or the fingernail, is about the little things that remind us of our loved ones.
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a smooth bossa nova-flavored track called Liebe, or Love, by the German duo Zwei Raumwohnung. It's from the Music from the Winelands collection. Their name translates to two-room apartment. Next in our exploration of acoustic Europe, we'll head over to England for one of the brightest young stars on the new folk scene, Kate Rusby. She is sometimes known as the Barnsley Nightingale. Here's Sunny Road from her 2003 release, Underneath the Stars.

0: and will preserve the mood of musical serenity next set with singer-songwriters from Iceland, Portugal, and Italy, when we return with more Acoustic Europe after this. 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

0: Spain's Jarabe de Palo with a gentle reverie called Entre las Barcas, or Between the Boats. He sings, among the boats, water and sand, perfumed sea, a light breeze freshens and calms. Emiliana Torrini contrasts cool, restrained melodies with a passionate intensity. It reflects her heritage. She's half Icelandic and half Italian. You might remember her singing Gollum's song at the end of Lord of the Rings, The Two Towers. Sunny Road is on the Women of the World acoustic collection.
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0: You can hear echoes of the squeaky Brazilian drum called the cuica in that song Il Girasole, or The Sunflower, by Italy's Simone Laporto. It's on Putumayo's Italia collection. He was a fixture on the modern music scene in Milan for a while, and his apartment served as an impromptu salon for the city's musicians.
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3: Hola, soy Pedro Javier y te invito a descubrir Espacio Multiverse. 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Atrévete a emprender.
0: The lighthearted sound of this next song belies its subject matter. It's by the French singer Rose, who took her stage name from the film biography of Janis Joplin. Sombre Con translates to pathetic jerk. It's about an unfaithful lover, and you can find it on the collection Acoustic France.

Bringing Ireland and Jamaica together, it's Sinead O'Connor who seems to reinvent herself every album. Untold Stories is from her collection of classic reggae songs called Throw Down Your Arms. Across the Irish Sea, we find the rugged mountains and fine literary traditions of Scotland, home of the poet Robert Burns. Dougie MacLean is one of the country's most celebrated troubadours. He and his wife run Dunkeld Records, a label that gives a voice to some of Scotland's most talented up-and-coming performers. This song, Feels So Near, is on the Celtic Tides collection.

A good example of fado, the signature musical style of Portugal. It combines a wistful voice with understated instrumentation. Jorge Fernando sang about the pleasures and comfort that it can provide in velho fado, or old fado. The banjo gives a country accent to this next song, What Are You Waiting For?, by Scottish singer-songwriter Corinne Polwart. She took jobs as a philosophy teacher and a social worker while pursuing her interest in music, so her subject matter sometimes tackles some pretty serious issues.

0: The flirtatious "Je suis pas d'ici," or "I'm not from around here." You can hear the influence of his musical idol, the late gypsy jazz guitarist Django Reinhardt, on that song from the Acoustic France collection. There's a new acoustic movement afoot in France called the Nouvelle Scène, the new scene, in which younger singer-songwriters are reviving the classic traditions of French chanson. And in fact, all throughout Europe, we find an appreciation for the balladeers, the masters of the art of subtle storytelling set to delicate melodies. I'm Rosalie Howarth. The Putumayo World Music Hour is produced by Shane Sharkey and Big Toe Audio. Our executive producer is Dan Storper. Special thanks to Sonia Skelton and to you for joining us on the journey. 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That's PUTUMAYO.com. See you next time. Till then, travel safe and so long.
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0: What a great song from Vibrações from Alagoas in Brazil with Mar de Luz, Sea of Light, taken from the album Pessoas e Razões, People and Reasons. Also, Ellie Mack from the Philippines, together with Collie Buds from Barbados with Resume. We also heard Corella with Blue Eyed Maori and the great rockers from the UK, Black Sabbath, with a reggae version of their song Paranoid. And we started the set with Samora from Suriname. T.O.K., Touch of Class, are a reggae band from Jamaica. They rose to prominence in the dancehall scene with their energetic and innovative style. They are known for blending various genres into their music, including reggae, R&B and hip-hop. The group became popular for their catchy hooks, witty lyrics and charismatic performances. Amongst their breakthrough hits are Eagle Cry, released in 1998. However, their international breakthrough came with the release of the album My Crew, My Dogs in 2001. The album featured hits like Chichin Man and Keep It Blazing, which helped solidify the status of one of the leading dancehall groups. Today we hear the song Footprints from the album Unknown Language. T.O.K. on Radio Reggae with Peter Mead and McKay the Dread.
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Yes, this is Rough Scott, and I, the DJ, originally from Jamaica with the Easy Star All Stars. I say hello to Pete the Beat, Radio Reggae, all my fans in Latin America, big up, respect.

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4: Soulja, which stands for Soldiers of Jah Army, is an American reggae band that originated in Arlington, Virginia. They were formed in 1997 by Jacob Herphill and Bob Jefferson. Soulja's music is rooted in reggae, but incorporates elements of rock, hip-hop, and other genres. The band is known for its socially conscious lyrics, addressing issues such as poverty, inequality, and environmental concerns. They gained popularity through grassroots efforts, building a strong fan base through extensive touring and word of mouth. They released their debut album Soldiers of Jah Army in 2000, followed by several more albums, including Peace in a Time of War, Born in Babylon, and Amid the Noise and Haste. Today we hear the song Revolution from the album Peace in a Time of War. Soulja on Radio Reggae with Peter Mead and Makeda Dread.
3: This other group is called Soulja, and they are all over the globe. They're from D.C. 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

0: And that was the last track on today's show. We were listening to Albarossi from Italy, together with Elcel, spelled E-C-H-E-L, and the song Royal Throne, taken from the album Destiny. Also, Chesitek from Jamaica, together with Queen Omega from Trinidad and Tobago, with Keldom from the album Never Stop. We also heard two songs from Soldier, Sorry from the album Get Wiser, and Revolution from the album Peace in a Time of War. The Great Revolution from California. This is Pete the Beat, together with Makeda Dread and our producer Manuel Arce, saying goodbye for now. 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